mind, you make me crazy. It's your if you're my lady, you're a killer queen. And I don't mind, you make me crazy.

Radio Brașov. 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We got it together, didn't we? Nobody but you and me. We've got it together, baby.

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You've got a perfect woman. She treats you right, keeps you satisfied. It's automatic.

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Got me on a roller coaster. Girl, you know I need you closer. 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